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Day in, day out, we working our asses off for those 9 to 5. But what we really wanna do is just vibe. So what we're gonna do now is get into that bounce.

0: Включай, танцуй и попивай.
1: Save me from drowning in the sea. Beat me up on the beach.